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1: 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Engine 47, traffic accident, intersection of Huntington Drive and Pueblo.

0: 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Metro Fringe 9, we don't find space in Air 6. 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
1: 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We're attaching LAPD for a possible psych arsonist.
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2: 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Are you your
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1: Roger, continue through.
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1: Metro from 834, negative.
2: 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The first order left.
3: Metro from 9, 312 West, Fifth Street. 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

0: 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They're going to need assistance for the amount of dogs in this unit.
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1: 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Rescue 846, abdominal pain, 418 East 57th Street. Rescue 806, hemorrhaging 304 North Kenmore Avenue.

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1: 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Engine Rescue 10, difficult respiration, 117 East 23rd Street, Rescue 64, showing route, abdominal pain, 10705 Avalon Boulevard. Rescue 37, showing route, psychiatric emergency, intersection of Westwood Boulevard, cross of Wilshire.
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0: 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Escape 096 at emergency intersection of Los Angeles Street across the 5th.
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0: 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We don't find no 927 North Kingsley. 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
1: Spencer from SC63, we're on scene here. We don't find a patient, meaning the description. Do you want to try to call back for a better location? 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
0: Confirm that was Rescue 63.
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0: Roger, we have nothing further. Third party caller.
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0: Digit 2 is running at Rescue 9, cardiac arrest intersection of 4th and Wall.

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1: 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Engine 20, restraining route assault, intersection of Scott, crossing of Alexandra. Rescue 10, traffic, intersection of Venice, crossing Olive.

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Okay, then we show your route, traffic intersection of Venice Cross of Olive.

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0: 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Rescue 9 on scene to the backup, 505 South San Pedro Street. LAPD's been notified. Life Force 30, Rescue 864 to the fall, 1320 North Rivanna Avenue.
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1: 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We have two buildings, one 4338 Bravo and the other one's Alpha.
0: Rescue 63, Roger. 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Exit 61, Rescue 68. CPR is in progress. Rescue 85 Beta, abdominal pain, 9315 West Alcott Street.

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Engine 17, rescue 809, Paul, intersection of 7th and Santa Fe. Rescue 835 of Palmetto Payne, 4340 West Lockwood Avenue.

forward to the investigation. 1739 West 42nd. Engine 19 traffic accident, 945 North Cantor Avenue.

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1: 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Rescue 11, respond to the injury, 2001 West 8th Street, Crest of Alvarado.

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Rescue 1, chest pain, 3619 North Mission Road.

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0: 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We checked unit 303. We got no answer. Can you try the callback or have the RP meet us on the street?
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We don't find anything. Do you have anything further?

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0: 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We don't find anyone meeting that description. 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

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Rescue 837, sick person, 116, 65 Mayfield.

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Rescue 71 Sick Person 890 Linda 4. Engine 46 Rescue 246 Chest Pain 4523 South Vermont. 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

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Engine 11 injury, 737 South Columbia.

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Patients reported to be behind the USC Keck and on the freeway embankment.

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0: 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We're here, 1132 East 25th Street. We're coming down.
1: Let's see if we're going to send by. We'll check the call back. Seattle 36, person 200 North Grand.

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1: 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Metro from Rescue 6 on scene, found the patient. It's not respiratory distress. 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

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Can we get a paramedic rescue, expedite PD, multiple disabled vehicles in a major intersection, Crenshaw and Slauson?

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0: 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It appears that there may be a little warming fire up there in stage engine 4 at Broadway while we go investigate.
1: Task Force 1, roger. 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

Ventura from Engine 57, can you attach paramedic rescue?

that's for Light Force 2. We're going to get back 10-14 and continue the investigation on 2. Correction, Light Force 1. We're going to continue the investigation on 2 and get back 10-14.

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Engine 41, bells ringing, 7050 Hawthorne. 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

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Intersection of 62nd Street, cross of Main, Channel 9 response, TAC 19, Command 11.

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0: Metro 5, Light Force 50, on scene, 5331 West San Fernando. We've made face-to-face with LAPD. We're investigating at this time. Have all companies staged at San Fernando and Cutter. That is the only access across the tracks due to the train being stopped.
1: Light Force 50, roger. Units responding to the physical rescue at 51st and Light Force 50 on scene reports. Investigating with LAPD, stage at San Fernando and Cutter.
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1: San Fernando, I see, roger. Engine 3, rubbish fire, southbound 101 freeway to Alameda. Engine 55, electrical problem, 4239 Verdugo Road.

0: Nitro from San Fernando. I see what we had is one patient, reference 814, light 450 is going to handle.
1: San Fernando, I see Roger. One patient, reference 814, light 450 will handle. San Fernando, I see is LAPD on scene with you.
0: LAPD is on scene.
2: 813 assault 961.
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0: 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They're going to try to wave you down.
1: 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Air Brooklyn.
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0: 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We've got northbound from Anaheim on the 110 freeway. We find nothing. We're going to try southbound unless you have anything further.
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0: 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Large apartment complex locked up.
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Roger, Russian route, incident 195, the psych intersection in Normandy, Santa Monica. 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

0: 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We're recanceled.
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0: 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Are we discontinued or canceled?
1: 806, you were never canceled. We weren't able to get a hold of you. Rescue 835, you can discontinue.
0: Walking away.
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Mr. 829, Roger. 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

0: 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We don't find rubbish fire at this location.
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Rescue 846, unconscious, 523 West 55th Street.

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0: Special Agent 19, he walked around adjacent to the apartment building and we're unable to locate the
1: person. Person 100 South McDonald.
0: It's the VR.
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0: 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Got a two-story commercial, previous burn, well involved. We're going defensive. 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
0: Rescue 10, press a route.

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0: Roger. Engine 71, rescue 71. 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Rescue 85, allergic reaction 1221, Figueroa Place. Rescue 257, scene is secure, probably PD.

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Let us know if you made entry. We're still checking the callback. Rescue 57, RP's going to send someone down to meet LAFD. Roger.

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0: 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We'll circle one more time. If we find nothing, it's a false.
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0: 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Agent 42, injury, 971 South Arapaho. Agent 71, for Metro.
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0: Dragger 171, you copy. 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
1: Roger. We'll update LAPD.
0: I'll landline you with some additional information.
2: Metro, hold on, I see you. 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We do have a knockdown.
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Charlie 2111 has been released from the incident.

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Per the comments, LAPD is on scene. We don't see them. 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

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Into 11, you're getting the rescue. 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
1: 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You've been canceled.
0: 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We also tried to call back. 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
1: Engine 1, call came from CHP, not on scene. Reported to be a cement truck if you don't see a cement truck. Nothing further.
2: Yeah, copy the Metro. You travel southbound all the way to Mission as well as northbound. We didn't see anything unless you don't have anything else.

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0: 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Engine 64, chest pain, 74.
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2: 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Engine 34, rescue 68, stroke 2607, South 7th Avenue. Escape 34, you've been attached to incident 380, allergic reaction 4220, Montclair. 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
1: 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Rescue 11, seizure, 2748, West 8th Street. Engine Rescue 21, difficult respiration, 785 East, 53rd Street. Rescue 58, unconscious, 6646 Maryland Drive.

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Rescue 5. Traffic accident 7147 South La Cienega Boulevard.

0: 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Rescue you and Agent 21, you'll be getting heavy lift gurney 78, 19 miles away.
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0: 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Rescue 826, you can discontinue your canceled. 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We're going to see if 65 has one available.
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0: Roger, Life Force 15, we're on scene with Engine 46. We got a rubbish in the alley. Right now we're going to just hold the company's sign.
1: Life Force 15, Roger, on scene of a rubbish fire in the alley.

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0: Pretty good place
1: the back quarters.
0: Check the call back on that additional one from the school. See if they have anything else down there.
2: Life Force 15, Roger. That's going to be a rubbish in front of the elementary school. Looks like it's a homeless starting a fire. They're burning trash. Engine 15's en route.
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1: 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Ninja 67, rescue 43, cardiac arrest.
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0: 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Can you notify DWP Powerside that we have power lines across the street from 503 to 506?
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1: 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We'll notify DWP for power line down. And street services, what's the reason for street services?
0: 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That actually caused the lines down. So once DWP de-energizes street services to clear the tree.
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3: 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Engine 64, fall 10900 South.

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1: 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Engine 62, falls 3379 South Wade Street.

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Roger, you've been attached to incident 611 Crescent Route. Rescue 3, fall 2000 Miramar. 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
1: 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Engine 16, sick person, 5533, Alhambra. Life Force 50, Rescue 55, unconscious, 2600 Riverside Drive. Rescue 858, sick person, 8900 Venice Boulevard.
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1: 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As a third party caller out of state. All information given was on the NPC. 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
0: Yeah, Metro, in 6-2. 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

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Rescue 65, allergic reaction, 10345, Central Avenue.

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1: 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Inhalation injury. 1730 West Avenue.

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1: Roger. We're going to make this a physical rescue. 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Smith to respond to the traffic in 66 first, and we're upgrading this to a physical rescue assignment. 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

0: Central from 78th Street IC, updated size up, multiple vehicle TA, three patients total, two DOA, one infant being transported by Rescue 66 and 866 to Harbor. You could have EMS and battalion continue through at their discretion. 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
1: 38th Street IC, Roger. 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

0: 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We're going to cancel you with that engine 57 in place. 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Yeah, man, conscious 1933, 79th Street, cross scraps your place.
1: Additional updated size up is going to be 4 patients total, 2 DOA, 1 being transported to Harbor Youth.
0: 5433, rescue 246, unconscious, 7010, South Figueroa.
1: That was impacted, that's denying LAFD care. That'll be signed out via AMA.
2: I see, roger. 4 total, 2 DOA, 1 to Harbor, 1 AMA.
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3: you
2: 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Life Force 10, Battalion 1, both on the radio with rescue 17, rescue 14, engine 9, truck 9, engine 209, hazmat 21. EMS 1 and Battalion 11, respond to instruction prior.
0: Rescue 33, we show you
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3: Metro, you have traffic for 834.
0: 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We have a corrected address, 3834 Southwestern.
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0: 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Rescue 64, unconscious, 10925 South Central Avenue.
1: Yeah, Joyce at 63, intersection Glencoe and Maxella, we find nothing. We don't find a Honda HRV. 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
0: 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Engine 35, fall 1404, the seal.
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6: Hey, Metro, EMS-1, confirm you just have the FR coming.
0: EMS-1, yes, we just have FR 9 responding. Do you need an additional company?
6: Hey, Roger, go ahead and say the company also.
0: Roger, you're going to get Life Force 3 on the radio at 9, Spurston. 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

0: 343. We're here on scene. We're going to have a corrected address. We'll call it 500 South Alameda. We have an outside rubbish fire, a homeless encampment fire. You're going to get a pretty good loom up here, so you might get additional calls, but we're handling with FR9 and Life Force 3.
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2: Yeah, the fourth party stabbing is dispatching us too. Do you have any more information?
3: I-Force 33, negative. This came from NTA dispatch, fourth party. All we have is the bus number. Nothing further.

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0: 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Are we clear to go back?

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1: Rescue 92, this is a medical alarm. We've never made contact with the subscriber there. We're not able to open up with the lockbox code. We have nothing further.

0: 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We're at 2351 Parnell Street. Patient says that they did not request fire department help. Do you have anything further?
1: Rescue 892, correct. This came from a medical alarm company. Ask the patient to check their medical alarm device.
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0: 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Put us on a still alarm. Syncable episode at 9151 South Halldale Avenue. Attach paramedic rescue.
1: Engine 57, Roger, standby for your paramedic resource. Engine 57, show you on scene incident 889. You're getting rescue 264 from quarters.
0: Engine 57, Roger. It's going to be a 65-year-old male.
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0: 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We're on scene at the intersection of Central and 7th. We find no one. Can you type the call back?
1: Rescue 900, we have nothing further. 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Rescue 900, roger. 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

0: 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We'll take that run for 809.
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0: 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We have an updated address, 718 South Los Angeles, 718.
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0: Strike Force 29. Veteran from Engine 5. It's a large
1: Strike Force 29. Bells ringing. 450 South St. Andrews Place, across the 5th Street.
0: Engine 5, negative. All we have is wearing blue jeans. The sidewalk there. I have nothing further.

0: 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There's no answer at the callback. 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

0: Advance Range 11, northbound 110 at 6th Street. We check 6th Street in both directions, and we don't find any person on the bridge. You got anything further?
1: Range 11, we have nothing further. This is a passerby.
0: Roger, Advance, we cancel. The Aussie is fine. That's going to be a false.
1: 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Discontinue.
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Rescue 209. 209, I'm shooting route to the chest pain intersection of Parkview, crosses 6th.

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1: Engine 19, you're getting your rescue from quarters 892, you're canceled, discontinue. Rescue 826, traffic intersection at Jefferson, cross the western. Rescue 846, assault 707 West 56th Street.
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0: Metro from Rush 327, right at the intersection of McAdden and Hollywood. We find nobody. Do you have anything further?
1: Rush 827, reported to be wearing a Louisiana shirt, blue sweats, white sneakers. Stand by, we'll try to call back.

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1: 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Rescue 833, SIC 921 East 61st. Engine 285, rescue 79 EMS 13, traffic intersection of Rosecrans crossing 4th Street. Agent 43, full, 3118 Durango.

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So he worked. 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Rescue 38, a problem of pain, 337 at Bayview, across of C Street. Engine 26, Rescue 34, chest pain, 1741 Jefferson. 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
1: 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Do we have an apartment number?

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0: engine 41, you can cancel EMS. 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

0: Yeah, Metro from Task Force 38 on scene at 1202 West Anaheim. What we have here is about a half acre of grass going, moderate rate of spread. Known as Anaheim IC. Show me one additional inch of company. I'm going to need Anaheim shut down in both directions. Hold the attack channel.
1: Task Force 38, Roger. You'll be known as Anaheim IC. 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It's going to be engine 49. 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
2: Shut down, Anaheim. 35, we're on scene. We find no patient. 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

0: 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We're going to handle with Task Force 38, Engine
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Peyton and Rusky 20. 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This game. Rusky 835. 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Rusky 4 an injury intersection at least on May. Rescue 9 up in status.

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Dynasty, Roger. Taking back the tag. Life Force 38 will remain in charge. Like the Throne Rider 4.

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0: 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We got a damaged traffic light. Intersection 69th and Main. It's going to be on the southwest corner.
1: Roger.
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0: 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We're on scene. We circled the block. We don't find any waivers. Do you have anything further?
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2: Metro from Rescue 11, we're coming clear from our last incident. Attaches to incident 1186,
0: Rescue 20. We just pulled up on a still alarm traffic accident. Fire department's not involved. We got one vehicle disabled on the southbound 110 freeway just there, south of 4th Street. If you can notify CHP, it doesn't look like it's non-injury.
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3: 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President Kemp. Rescue 5-8.
0: Correct. And we also need CHP to provide safety on the southbound 110 on the number one lane.

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1: 803, standby. We'll try to call back. We've had several calls from this person.

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1: 803, patient state, you just drove by. Rescue 12 unconscious, 739 Colorado.
0: Roger, we'll flip around.
1: 803, Roger, advice we make contact. We've had several calls from this person. Rescue 827, traffic accident, intersection Beverly and Roger.

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1: 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We just got another room.
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1: 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Discontinue.
2: 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We are in front of the Great Jewelry. We have no one flagging us down. We don't see a yellow awning. Can you have the patient wave us down?

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0: 3600, Barham Boulevard, cross the Coyote Canyon Road. Channel 5 response.
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0: 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We're at the intersection of Broadway and 4th Street looking for a person down. We find nobody. 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

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Engine 34, rescue 66 will handle.

0: 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Rescue 71, at 3 status.
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0: 35 injuries, 16, and 29% of those by way.
1: Mr. Norris, grade 35, you can cancel the engine attached to the incident.
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0: 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I gave a size up on Channel 9. 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

0: Metro Marissa 52. We find nobody that matches the description and no waivers. Unless you got anything else, there's this is a false.
1: Parker, nothing further. First case 6-5 back pain 14-19 was 108. First grade 39, sick person 4735 Oakwood. First grade 4 traffic accident, Mission Road, South, December, in the freeway.

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0: 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We got a 5-story apartment building, 4 for parking, and showing. We're in the investigative mode.
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0: 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It's going to be a fault. Workers on scene doing construction. You can take back detection.
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0: for Life Force, or Task Force 35 on scene at 4905 West Hollywood Boulevard. I've got a two-story commercial building with nothing showing. My name is Mo.
1: Task Force 35, roger, on scene, two-story commercial, nothing showing, investigating.
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0: traffic accident northbound 110 at Figueroa. A64, pressing route, A64. Rescue 112, upgrade status. Rescue 51, upgrade status.
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0: 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Engine 46, Risky 915, a fall, 540 West Vernon.
1: That's response 9, rubbish fire, intersection of Los Angeles Street and 3rd.
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3: Now the southbound, is there a better location?
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Answer from Task Force 35 at 4905 Hollywood Boulevard. This could be a smoke scare. Task Force 35 is going to be able to handle. We'll be clearing the scene shortly, and you can take the TAC back.

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0: Engine 2 rubbish fire, southbound 5 at Euclid. MSK 26, sick person, 2130 6th Street.
1: Metro from Battalion 17th Street IC. We're going to hold truck 9, engine 9, engine 209, approximately 30 minutes. They're going to hold onto the tech. Additionally, rescue 9 transported 1 5-year-old female for smoke inhalation to county.
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